I'm heading for the land, the round up. Oh, hey, you're a over the yellow of a high. Malama Borna, oh, we're picking up a little high. One, I'm a gun, yay. Away out of Oakley, little high. For San Francisco by the Golden Gate. Aloha, Hawaiian.

0: moment for us to play. And it was most phenomenal. The kind of response and the confederacy between us and the kids, and the people, our own age, you know? In a little country of 200,000 people, we had the most remarkable time. And it was, we went in the summer, there was no night time, and even a mug from the black country can say, the hammer of the gods will drive our ships to new lands, because there we were, we got off a plane, and we were given Iceland on a plate. Everybody did as best as they could to cement Anglo-Icelandic relationships. And letters and paternity suits were filed for years to come. But I mean, it was a great, great time. And if anybody could ever win a trip anywhere, it would have been to have been with Led Zeppelin in Iceland. And so the whole Led Zeppelin thing was, let's have a good time and let's not put anybody out, despite what people may read, but let's just have a great time. And Immigrant Song really was the first sort of following a whole lot of love. It was the opening track of an album which was intended to be incredibly different.
1: Saga Led Zeppelin og Íslands endaði ekki á þessu mánudagskvöldi 22. júní 1970. 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